gonna tell you a story about a woman I know. When it comes to loving, she steals the show. She ain't exactly pretty, ain't exactly small. 42, 39, 56,

has got to be the saddest day of my life. 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And since this is our last day together, I want to hold you just one more time. When you turn and walk away, don't look back. I want to remember you just like this. Let's just kiss.

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Who gave me this question here? 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She pretty much gets around it on her own, you know what I mean? Well, that's enough of those silly questions. Here, baby, is for you.

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3: Public service announcement. A recent study showed that making love is one of the best ways to burn calories. For a list of the specific acts and the number of calories they burn off, write to Hot Sex, Box 222, Intercourse, Pennsylvania. Please indicate if you'd also like pictures. Thank you very much.

And don't forget, today, as you may already know, we're celebrating the 8th anniversary of Tony Tennille's first skin blemish. So, remember that.

Here's a tune that was originally recorded by Scoot Van Rollo. You remember Scoot? Scoot used to scat. In fact, Scoot did a skit in scatting while he was singing on the stage. And

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3: 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I'm telling you, I finally got that major TV show. I'm going to be a big star, just be myself. 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

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I just read in here where if you eat a whole lot of prunes, you can get a fair supply of vitamins. That's what it says here. But the trouble is that you're going to have to order them by phone, you know? You know, and eat the prunes.

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0: I'll be breaking into your mental blocks and crushing your shyness. The mood of this whole thing gonna change you from a pauper to your

0: that, Hoppy?
1: Hey, man, the wreck's over. I gotta get in there, you know what I mean?
0: See if it
1: works. The wreck's over. This is real radio. I know, hey.
0: That's not
2: enough,
0: it.
2: Enough, Hoppy. Hoppy? Hoppy.
0: Hey, man.
2: Hey, listen, man. Will you? When you cue up a record, you only got to do it one or two times, see, to get it right at the front, so that when I announce the record, boom, we go right into it, see?
0: I tend to disagree, man, because
2: the proper
0: turn revolution-wise will make... See that, man? Now, that's wrong. But no, this...
2: I don't care, Hoppy. They don't care either. Okay, you got it now?
0: Man,
2: huh? You got it?
0: No, this is the wrong record, man. I think I got the wrong record on.
2: Hey, Lonnie!
0: Yeah,
2: hey, Lonnie!
0: Back at the turntable. Yeah, back
2: hey, Lonnie!
0: This thing needs some fixing, man. You know, right, the screwdriver?
2: You got the record ready now?
0: Hey, Wolf, do you have a screwdriver on you, man?
2: I don't have a screwdriver.
0: I can fix this in a second,
2: We've
0: man.
2: We've got 13 turntables in the studio. You don't have to fix this one. That's me, not right now. You understand what I mean? Now don't touch it anymore.
3: Turn it on, Hoppy!

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0: Like a sex machine, man.
1: Yeah.
0: Moving, doing it, you know.
1: Yeah.
0: Can I count it off?
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And your heart filled with pain, shall I come back? 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I wonder. 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And I had no cause to doubt you. Oh, I'm gonna go. 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

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And just a reminder here that today's program is brought to you in part by all new Schmeck, the no-purpose gooey cream that looks disgusting on certain parts.

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1: You know, I always love watching Hawaii Five-O with Jack Lord, you know, book 'em, Dano, murder one. You know what I mean? Have you ever liked that, Hoppy?
2: It was a great show, man. It was just, you know what other one I like?
1: What?
2: Hawaii Five-O. That's another far-out show. Remember the music
1: to that? It's so silly.

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1: You know, in medieval theater, the part of the play that was performed in pantomime was called a dumb show. 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You're tuned to it right now. I told you we had classy roots, didn't I? 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
1: A public service announcement now. Notify your congressman immediately if you have a complaint about life in America. Remember, your congressman is American, and although he won't respond to your complaint, us Americans should at least know what each other is.

0: drinking water?
1: Yes, I am. I'm putting the water down.
0: The glasses down, and he can
1: see. I now clear my throat several times.
0: He continues.
1: I just wondered if Steve Martin was the jerk and Jerry Lewis was the original jerk. Then where does that leave me?

I gotta tell you, this next song has a very interesting story behind it. The author wrote it because he needed money to pay a debt that he owed to a New York rock star. That's why it was originally titled Ode to Billy Joel.

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1: And the sound was thunderous, and it came from a guy who was bunderous, but the entertainment was wondrous. And the answer, I don't know what the

0: by your side. I sure can't figure my secretary out. I've told you about her many times. Bertha Breakair, you know. She just told me that she's got 6 kids at home. 2 by her first husband and 2 by her second husband. Seems the last 2 were without anybody's help at all. I know, Mike. I know. Hey, listen. Hey, I don't get it either. I just understand that woman. You understand me?
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4: 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The classic is playing the classics.
0: You know, I haven't even heard this tune myself yet. And we're going to play this for you right now. Will it make it or break it?

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There was a point where the only way I could pass a test was to eat it.

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I believe that was first done by Cecil Rodney and the Ramarounds. Remember Cecil Rodney and the Ramarounds? Cecil was a good pal of mine from Mexico, you know. He was the only guy I know could play a harmonica right through his nose. I mean, really a great talent.

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1: or second? 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
0: Let's get down on some harmony. 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